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10: Breaker, breaker to Mr. Rubin, sir.
11: This is Rubin. Is that you, Jesse?
10: That's affirmative, sir.
11: How's your day going?
10: Excellent, sir. Just got the AC going at Mrs. Guerrero's place.
11: Great job, Jesse.
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11: Sounds good. 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
11: That's great to hear, Jesse.
10: I was afraid I'd feel inadequate without my trainer, Oscar, beside me.
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11: And what does he tell you?
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11: I guess you were trained well, Jesse.
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10: 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Wanna come?
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11: Okay. I'll meet you by the front door.
10: Already here, sir.
11: I should have known.
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6: Breaker, breaker to Mr. Rubin, sir.
7: This is Rubin. Is that you, Jesse?
6: That's affirmative, sir.
7: How's your day going?
6: Excellent, sir. Just got the AC going at Mrs. Guerrero's place.
7: Great job, Jesse.
6: Now I'm on my way to fix a grumpy air conditioner for Mr. Wilfong.
7: Sounds good. So, why were you calling me on the radio?
6: Oh, that. I just wanted to let you know I'm doing well on my own, sir.
7: That's great to hear, Jesse.
6: I was afraid I'd feel inadequate without my trainer Oscar beside me.
7: That's natural.
6: But it's funny, sir. I can hear his voice in my head whenever I have a problem.
7: And what does he tell you?
6: He whispers the solution to me, and his answers always work.
7: I guess you were trained well, Jesse.
6: Do you know what he's telling me now, sir?
7: What's that?
6: 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Wanna come?
8: Call Colair because we can.
7: Okay, I'll meet you by the front door.
6: Already here, sir.
7: I should have known.
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4: Breaker, breaker to Mr. Rubin, sir.
5: This is Rubin. Is that you, Jesse?
4: That's affirmative, sir.
5: How's your day going?
4: Excellent, sir. Just got the AC going at Mrs. Guerrero's place.
5: Great job, Jesse.
4: Now I'm on my way to fix a grumpy air conditioner for Mr. Wilfong.
5: Sounds good. So, why were you calling me on the radio?
4: Oh, that. 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
4: But it's funny, sir. I can hear his voice in my head whenever I have a problem.
5: And what does he tell you?
4: He whispers the solution to me, and his answers always work.
5: I guess you were trained well, Jesse.
4: Do you know what he's telling me now, sir?
5: What's that?
4: 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Wanna come?
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5: Okay, I'll meet you by the front door.
4: Already here, sir.
5: I should have known.
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0: Only good vibes. It's your girl B on the MIC. Great morning, people. Hope you're having a great one. Stay safe out there in the streets. Recuerda, más tiempo que vida. There is more time and there is life. So chill out, relax, and raise it up. We are out on the streets. We are at Bert Ogden Mazda Subaru out in the city of Edinburgh, right on the corner of 281 and Trenton. 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

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Thank you for joining me today, and a quick look at today's weather. Going to be very warm with times of clouds and sun. Breezy in the afternoon and highs ranging from 94 to 98 degrees. Ultra 90.1.

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Only good vibes on a feel-good Saturday with some showbiz highlights. Steven Spielberg talks about the existence of aliens in the new trailer for Disclosure Day. And it has some people thinking the movie is a precursor to a real-life disclosure about alien life. Also, Madonna was asked to name her best intimate partner, and she said John F. Kennedy Jr. Oh, and fans want Millie Bobby Brown to leave her husband, Jake Bon Jovi, for being a man-child and a foiled brat after she said in an interview that he never packs clothes for trips so he can go shopping instead. Those are some showbiz highlights on Ultra 90.1. Only good vibes.

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If it's your birthday today, this Saturday, May the 30th, you share it with the following famous folks. Jared Gilmore is 26. He was Henry on Once Upon a Time. CeeLo is 51. You remember his hit, Forget You and Crazy? Winona Judd is 62. She had a hit song with Grandpa.

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And you just got to decide on what you want to take today. Come on down and take advantage of all the Wheels on Deals. 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

with your girl Beyond the MIC. We are live from Bird Ogden Mazda and Subaru. And let me tell you right now, it's going down, y'all. I'm telling you, we're on the corner of Business 281 and Trenton, and it's going down. They got a taquiza here. So run, don't walk. Run out here, get yourself a brand new vehicle, and enjoy the taquiza that they have for all the guests. Yes. Just like that. Come on down. We're going to be here all the way to 2 o'clock with your girl Beyond the MIC, Ultra 90.1, and Bird Ogden Mazda and Subaru.

And I hope you're making it a good one. By the way, make your notations. We are 22 days away from celebrating Father's Day 2026 and 35 days away from Independence Day, 4th of July. 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

0: Good vibes with your girl B on the MIC, and I am here at Bird Ogden Mazda and Subaru on the corner of 281 and Trenton in Edinburgh with none other than Robert. Rob, how's it going?
1: I'm doing great. How are you today?
0: I'm doing great, man. All of these vehicles are so amazing. What can you tell us about it?
1: We've got the two of the safest brands in America all under one roof. Great cars, very economical, especially with gas prices being as crazy as they are. These vehicles are amazing. We've got great deals, great specials. Come by and see us.

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1: Come on down, y'all. Taquiza, just like that. Yes, Tacos del Papirin. And it's going to be here all the way to 1:30 p.m. So come on down, take advantage of the deals on wheels. Take your little taquitos. And if you want to trade, why not trade up on these very reliable vehicles? Two amazing brands under one roof. Come on down. We're going to be here all the way to 2 o'clock with Ultra 90.1.
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Double J about to head on out the door. 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Tomorrow on Sunday, you can expect sunshine interrupted by some cloud cover at different times throughout the day with highs 94 degrees. Today, again, Saturday, May 30th, is going to be very warm with times of clouds, sunny, breezy, and highs should reach at about 98 degrees. Have a beautiful rest of a weekend, the last weekend of May, and I'll catch you on the flip side on Monday at 10 a.m. right here on Ultra 90.

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I mean, you just got to come down and take a test drive on that one. Or how about a Mazda 3 sedan for only 1.9 APR, just like that. Or you could take the Mazda 3 for $209 a month on a lease, or the CX-30, which is the vehicle I have, and it's $229 a month on the lease. You choose.

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I love the soul red, which my CX-30 is a soul red. 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Come on down. 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

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I mean, you just got to come down and take a test drive on that one. Or how about a Mazda 3 sedan for only 1.9 APR, just like that. Or you could take the Mazda 3 for $209 a month on a lease, or the CX-30, which is the vehicle I have, and it's $229 a month on the lease. You choose. The colors are amazing. I love the soul red, which my CX-30 is a soul red. And it's just, they're amazing vehicles. Come on down. Like I said, they are top safety pick. And take advantage of all the deals on wheels with Ultra 90.1. Your girl will be on the MIC and Bird Ogden, Mazda, and Subaru.

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Only good vibes with your girl. Be on the MIC straight from the city of Edinburgh. I am at Bird Ogden Mazda and Subaru. I will be telling you all about these Mazdas and Subarus this next hour. This is my last hour here. We're here till 2, but the Taquitos are also here, and they're here till 1:30, so make sure to take advantage and come get yourself a new vehicle and also get yourself some taquitos for free for you. Keep it on lock here in Ultra 90.1 with Bird Ogden, Mazda, and Subaru. Your girl, be on the MIC.

0: city of Edinburgh. We're at Burdock's and Mazda, and let me tell you all about the Mazdas right now. Right now, they have a 2026 Mazda 3. It's a preferred platinum quartz metallic black. It's beautiful. The interior is leather interior. It's super spacious, and it is an amazing deal. The end of the month is already here, y'all. So they gotta get these vehicles out. And this is your chance to trade in the vehicle you have and get the best deal. The best deals are at the end of the month, and we are right there. All right, so come on down and take advantage. You could take this Mazda 3 for $209 on a month lease. Or, of course, they've got 1.9% APR, and this is today's amazing deal here at Bird Ogden Mazda. Keep it on lock for more with Ultra 90.1.
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